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1: Ashwani presents Morning News. Good morning, I'm Naresh Mago. The headlines. Prime Minister Narendra Modi to visit Gujarat and Daman today to launch multiple development projects worth around 21,800 crore rupees. Prime Minister calls upon athletes participating in World Yogasan Championship to become ambassadors of Ayush Ministry's Yog 365 campaign. Reserve Bank of India to announce its bi-monthly monetary policy today. Former Lok Sabha Secretary General and constitutional expert Subhash C. Kashyap passes away in New Delhi. Russian President Vladimir Putin says U.S. pressure will not affect India-Russia ties, describes India as a reliable partner, and India to take on arch-rivals Pakistan in semi-final of Men's Under-18 Asia Cup Hockey Tournament in Japan today. Prime Minister Narendra Modi will visit Surat in Gujarat today to launch multiple development projects worth over 18,800 crore rupees in road, power and industrial sectors. Mr. Modi will first visit Hazira and will review the ongoing industrial and infrastructure projects before addressing a large public gathering in the afternoon. Later in the evening, the Prime Minister is scheduled to visit Daman to inaugurate and lay the foundation stones for various projects worth around 2,970 crore rupees in Daman. A report from our correspondent.
2: In a major boost to regional infrastructure, Prime Minister Narendra Modi will dedicate key packages of 8-lane Vadodara-Mumbai Expressway to the nation today, significantly enhancing connectivity between Gujarat and Maharashtra. The Prime Minister will also lay the foundation stone for the 4-laning of critical sections of National Highway 56 to improve access to tribal regions and Statue of Unity. Catering to public welfare, the Prime Minister will also inaugurate a modern 200-bedded ESIC hospital in Surat, equipped with round-the-clock emergency and trauma care. In addition to this, several critical utility and industrial infrastructure projects will also be launched today, including the transmission network expansion in Gujarat, advanced effluent disposal system at Dahej, and Sarigam GIDC modern power distribution upgrades in Valsad. Aparna Khund, Akashwani News, Ahmedabad.
1: Prime Minister Modi has called upon athletes participating in World Yogasan Championship to become global ambassadors of the Ayush Ministry's Yog 365 campaign when they return to their home countries. Speaking at the opening ceremony of the championship in Ahmedabad, Mr. Modi said the Ministry of Ayush has launched the Yog 365 campaign to encourage year-round engagement with yog and promote healthier lifestyles across communities.
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1: The Prime Minister said the championship represented more than a sporting competition and offered an opportunity to spread the broader message of yoga worldwide.
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1: 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In April, the Reserve Bank had kept its key policy rate unchanged. Here is more from our correspondent.
4: The government has set consumer price index-based inflation target at 4% with upper tolerance of 6% and a lower tolerance level of 2% for the central bank. The CPI rose slightly to 3.48% in April, mainly due to higher prices of gold and silver jewelry, as well as some kitchen items. As the CPI is within the tolerance level, economists are expecting that the key interest rate will be kept unchanged at 5.25%. It also says that the central bank will adopt a cautious approach in view of West Asia conflict, posing challenges for the inflation as well as economic growth. Jeevan Bhavsar, Akashvani News, Mumbai.
1: Former Lok Sabha Secretary General and constitutional expert Subhash C. Kashyap passed away in New Delhi yesterday following a prolonged illness. Dr. Kashyap was part of the high-level committee headed by former President Ramnath Kovind to prepare a legal framework on simultaneous elections. Author of over 100 books, he served as the Secretary General of Lok Sabha from 1983 to 1990. Vice President C.P. Radhakrishnan and Prime Minister Narendra Modi have expressed grief at the passing of Dr. Kashyap. The Appointments Committee of the Cabinet has approved a one-year extension for Tarun Kapoor, a retired 1987 batch IAS officer, as advisor to Prime Minister Narendra Modi. The Department of Personnel and Training has informed that Mr. Kapoor's extended tenure in the Prime Minister's office takes effect on the 10th of this month for a further period of 1 year. The Appointments Committee of the Cabinet has approved the appointment of Neelkant Mishra as Executive Director, World Bank Headquarters, Washington, D.C., for a tenure of 3 years. The Department of Personnel and Training has informed that the tenure of Parameswaram Iyer has also been extended till the new incumbent assumes charge. The NDA alliance in Andhra Pradesh has decided to allot 3 of the 4 vacant Rajya Sabha seats to the Telugu Desam Party TDP and 1 seat to the Janasena Party. The decision was announced by Chief Minister N. Chandrababu Naidu after a meeting of NDA alliance partners held at its camp office in Amravati the previous night. This is Akashvani giving you the news. For quick news updates round the clock, follow us on our X handle at AIR News Alerts. And for details of stories and more, log on to our website www.newsonair.gov.in and download News on AIR app. Russian President Vladimir Putin has hailed Moscow's strategic partnership with New Delhi and asserted that Western attempts to force India into scaling back its cooperation with Russia are futile and damaging to global stability. In an interaction with the heads of leading global news agencies, Putin lauded India's economic growth and its independent foreign policy and said Russia is determined to expand its economic engagement with the country. The Russian president said that India's diplomatic engagement with the U.S. does not hinder or undermine its time-tested relationship with Russia. He said Russia considers India as a reliable partner and it sees no negative consequences from New Delhi's bilateral relations with any other country. The Russian president also said that Russia proposed to India to work jointly on manufacturing the fifth generation Su-57 fighter jet. Putin added that his country is ready to provide India with critical technologies for major defense platforms and weapons. World Environment Day is being celebrated across the globe today. It has been observed on the 5th of June every year since 1973 as part of the United Nations Environment Program to build awareness to save life on Earth. A report.
5: The day is observed to raise global awareness to take positive environmental action to protect nature and the planet Earth. On the occasion of World Environment Day, Union Minister for Environment, Forest and Climate Change, Bhupendra Yadav, and Minister of State, Kirti Vardhan Singh, will participate in a tree plantation program at Namo Oxygen Park at Maidangadi in the national capital under the Ek Ped Maa Ke Naam campaign. Several union ministers, chief ministers, ministers, MPs, MLAs will participate in World Environment Day events at the state level. The day raises awareness, mobilizes action, and promotes environmental sustainability. Through campaigns, events, and initiatives, the day inspires individuals and communities to make changes, fostering a sense of urgency and addressing environmental challenges for a sustainable future. Akshit Vaidyan, Akashwani News, Delhi.
1: External Affairs Minister Dr. S. Jaishankar has extended greetings to the citizens on World Environment Day. In a social media post, Dr. Jaishankar encouraged everyone to work towards a greener, cleaner and more sustainable future. Union Environment, Forest and Climate Change Minister Bhupendra Yadav also urged the countrymen to renew their pledge to remain inspired by nature for the climate and future. Union Minister Dr. Jitendra Singh will inaugurate two-day Lavender Festival at Bhadarwa in Jammu and Kashmir tomorrow under the theme Lavender Goes Global. The fourth Lavender Festival is being held at Government Degree College, Bhadarwa in Doda District on June 6 and 7. The festival will witness enthusiastic participation of scientists, startups, aroma industries, entrepreneurs, policymakers, agribusiness stakeholders, students, progressive farmers and representatives of fragrance and wellness companies from across the country. A two-day national workshop on seafood exports will begin in Visakhapatnam today to discuss ways to increase India's seafood exports and strengthen the sector across the country. The workshop will focus on improving seafood exports through better infrastructure, value addition, certification, traceability and policy support. Discussions will also be held on increasing the participation of startups and small businesses in the export sector. The India Meteorological Department has issued an orange alert for thunder squall conditions today over Delhi, Haryana, Chandigarh, Punjab, Jammu and Kashmir, Ladakh, Madhya Pradesh, Odisha, Rajasthan and Uttar Pradesh. Heavy to very heavy rainfall is expected during the day in places over coastal Karnataka, Kerala and Mahe, north interior Karnataka and Tamil Nadu, Puducherry and Karaikal. Parts of northeast India, sub-Himalayan West Bengal, Sikkim, Andaman and Nicobar Islands, Tripura and Andhra Pradesh are also likely to experience rainfall today. According to the Met Department, Arunachal Pradesh is expected to witness thunderstorms and lightning today. Moving on to sports, India will take on arch-rivals Pakistan in the semi-final of the Men's Under-18 Asia Cup Hockey Tournament at Kakamegahara Hockey Stadium in Japan today. In the Women's Under-18 Asia Cup, India progressed to the semi-finals after remaining unbeaten in the group stage and will face China today. And now for a look at today's newspapers, it's over to VC Pramod.
6: Thank you, Naresh. On its front page under the headline, Push for India-Venezuela Ties, Hindustan Times carries a picture of Prime Minister Narendra Modi and Venezuela's acting president Delcy Rodriguez. The paper says the two leaders held talks on forging a long-term energy partnership and collaboration in pharmaceuticals and critical minerals. India-Venezuela vow deeper energy ties, writes the Tribune. As a court sent Lokesh Bajaj, owner of the hotel where 21 people were killed in a devastating fire, to police custody, the Delhi government said it would withdraw its bed and breakfast policy, reports the Pioneer. A picture on its front page shows family members at the last rites of the victims of the fire under the headline, Eight Fires, One Broken Family. Still seething with anger at the Congress ditching it and switching over to the TVK immediately after the Tamil Nadu Assembly elections, the DMK announced its decision to boycott the INDIA block meeting slated for the 8th of June, says a top headline in the Statesman. Rebel Rita Brata's expulsion from TMC void, writes the Asian Age, quoting the West Bengal Assembly Speaker, adding that there are 61 MLAs in the rebel camp. And its editorial, titled Funding India's Climate Future, a $1 trillion question, the Hindu writes that India will require roughly $2.5 trillion by 2030 to meet its nationally determined contributions. Over the longer term, the cost of achieving net zero emissions by 2070 is estimated at $10.1 trillion, nearly three times India's current GDP. And finally, in what climbers are calling a miracle, 52-year-old Sherpa guide, who was presumed dead at Mount Everest after he vanished during descent on May 29th, was found alive 6 days after base camp, reports the Times of India under the headline, Sherpa

0: survive 6-day Everest ordeal, sans food, oxygen. And with that, it's back to you, Naresh.
1: Thank you, Pramod. And now before we end the bulletin, the headlines once again. Prime Minister Narendra Modi to visit Gujarat and Daman today to launch multiple development projects worth around 21,800 crore rupees. Prime Minister calls upon athletes participating in World Yogasana Championship to become ambassadors of Ayush Ministry's Yog 365 campaign. Reserve Bank of India to announce its bi-monthly monetary policy today. Former Lok Sabha Secretary General and constitutional expert Subhash C. Kashyap passes away in New Delhi. Russian President Vladimir Putin says U.S. pressure will not affect India-Russia ties, describes India as a reliable partner, and India to take on arch rivals Pakistan in semi-final of men's under-18 Asia Cup hockey tournament in Japan today. And with that, we end the morning news. Have a nice day.
2: நேரம் இப்போது 8:30 நிமிடம். ஆகாஷ்வாணி சென்னை மத்தியில் 720 கிலோஹெர்ட்ஸ், கும்பகோணம் பண்பலை 101.6 மெகாஹெர்ட்ஸ், வேலூர் பண்பலை 100.4 மெகாஹெர்ட்ஸ் ஆகியவற்றில் திரைகானம் ரசிக்கலாம் இந்த நேரத்தில். எஸ் ஜானகி பாடியிருக்கும் பாடல்

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1: This is Akashvani, the news read by Valsa Williams. Prime Minister Narendra Modi will visit Gujarat and Daman today to dedicate and lay the foundation stone of multiple development projects worth over 18,800 crore rupees in Surat. Mr. Modi will also inaugurate a 200-bedded ESIC hospital in Surat, providing modern secondary health care across key specialities. The Prime Minister will also inaugurate several important initiatives of the Government of Gujarat, including modern power distribution upgrades, advanced effluent disposal and treatment infrastructure at Dahej Petroleum. In the evening, Prime Minister Modi will travel to Daman and lay the foundation stone of development projects worth around 2,970 crore rupees. These projects span various sectors including healthcare, civil aviation, tourism, infrastructure, connectivity and public welfare. The Prime Minister will also inaugurate and dedicate projects worth around 1,340 crore rupees, including the new terminal building of Namo Airport and Namo Hospital. The Reserve Bank of India kept interest rates on

0: changed for the second time in a row in the current financial year, announcing the second bi-monthly monetary policy. For the current fiscal, RBI Governor Sanjay Malhotra today said the Monetary Policy Committee, MPC, has unanimously decided to retain short-term lending rate or repo rate at 5.25% with a neutral stance. RBI has lowered GDP growth projection to 6.6% from 6.9% earlier for the current fiscal. RBI also increased CPI inflation target to 5.1% from 4.6% for the current financial year.
1: Let me at the very outset emphasize that the Indian economy entered this episode of global turbulence with much better fundamentals than in previous similar episodes.
0: The centre has granted tax exemption to foreign institutional investors on capital gains and interest income arising from investments in government securities. The government has promulgated the Income Tax Amendment Ordinance 2026 in this regard. The Union Finance Ministry said this step will align the taxation on government securities with many comparable jurisdictions. The exemption will be applicable from the 1st of April this year. BJP President Nitin Naveen has accepted the resignation submitted by the Tamil Nadu Party State Chief K. Annamalai from the primary membership of the party. Annamalai had submitted his resignation to the BJP President recently. Nepal's Minister for Foreign Affairs, Shishir Karnal, will be on a three-day visit to India beginning today. He is visiting India at the invitation of External Affairs Minister Dr. S. Jaishankar. During the visit, Mr. Karnal will meet Dr. Jaishankar in New Delhi. In a statement, the Foreign Ministry of Nepal said the two sides will discuss matters of mutual interest with a view to enhancing cooperation across key areas including trade, investment, connectivity, energy and people-to-people ties. Prime Minister Narendra Modi has said initiatives like Ek Ped Maake Naam have made significant contributions towards adding nearly 1.1 lakh hectares of forest every year. Mr. Modi extended his best wishes to everyone on World Environment Day today, applauding all those passionate about environmental conservation. In a series of posts on social media, Mr. Modi remarked that this day serves to reaffirm the commitment to protecting the environment and furthering sustainable growth. He highlighted the numerous government initiatives over the last decade that have expanded green cover and increased the population of several animal species. Russian President Vladimir Putin has hailed Moscow's strategic partnership with New Delhi and asserted that Western attempts to force India into scaling back its cooperation with Russia are futile and damaging to global stability. In an interaction with heads of leading global news agencies, Putin lauded India's economic growth and its independent foreign policy and said Russia is determined to expand its economic engagement with the country. India will take on arch rivals Pakistan in the semi-final of the men's Under-18 Asia Cup hockey tournament at Kakamigahara Hockey Stadium in Japan today. The match will start at 3:30 p.m. IST. And with that, we end this news bulletin.
2: Akashavani, Udagamandalam, Vanoli Nilayam, UTFM 101.8, Neram 12 mani, 10 nimidam.

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2: 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Prime Minister Narendra Modi will visit Gujarat and Daman today to dedicate and lay the foundation stone of multiple development projects worth over 18,800 crore rupees in Surat. Mr. Modi will also inaugurate a 200-bedded ESIC hospital in Surat, providing modern secondary health care across key specialities. The Prime Minister will also inaugurate several important initiatives of the Government of Gujarat, including modern power distribution upgrades, advanced effluent disposal and treatment infrastructure at the Dahej Petroleum. In the evening, Prime Minister Modi will travel to Daman and lay the foundation stone of development projects worth around 2,970 crore rupees. The Reserve Bank of India has kept interest rates unchanged for the second time in a row in the current financial year. Announcing the second bi-monthly monetary policy for the current fiscal, RBI Governor Sanjay Malhotra today said the Monetary Policy Committee has unanimously decided to retain short-term lending rate or repo rate at 5.25% with a neutral stance. RBI has lowered GDP growth projection to 6.6% from 6.9% earlier for the current fiscal. RBI also increased CPI inflation target to 5.1% from 4.6% for the current financial year.
3: Let me at the very outset emphasize that the Indian economy entered this episode of global turbulence with much better fundamentals than in previous similar episodes.
2: Industry body ASSOCHAM has said the RBI's decision to keep the repo rate unchanged at 5.25% will strengthen growth.

0: and business sentiments. Secretary General Asr Cham Saurabh Sanyal said the decision reflects a balanced approach towards supporting economic growth while ensuring inflation remains within the target range. The centre has granted tax exemption to foreign institutional investors on capital gains and interest income arising from investments in government securities. The government has promulgated the Income Tax Amendment Ordinance 2026 in this regard. The Union Finance Ministry said this step will align the taxation on government securities with many comparable jurisdictions. The exemption will be applicable from the 1st of April this year. BJP President Nitin Naveen has accepted the resignation submitted by the Tamil Nadu Party State Chief K. Annamalai from the primary membership of the party. Annamalai had submitted his resignation to the BJP President recently. World Environment Day is being celebrated across the globe today. On the occasion, Prime Minister Narendra Modi has said, initiatives like Ek Ped Ma Ke Naam have made significant contributions towards adding nearly 1.1 lakh hectares of forest every year. In a series of posts on social media, Mr. Modi remarked that this day serves to reaffirm the commitment to protecting the environment and furthering sustainable growth. Union Commerce and Industry Minister Piyush Goyal stressed the need for greater awareness on environmental protection and expanding green cover across the country. The minister offered prayers at the Sri Venkateshwara Swami temple in Tirumala and later planted a sapling under the Ek Ped Ma Ke Naam campaign on the occasion of World Environment Day.
1: Prime Minister Narendra Modi has encouraged us to plant one tree in the name of our mother, Ek Ped Ma Ke Naam. It is truly a divine blessing for me that I could plant a tree in my mother's name in the Tirumala Balaji Hill.
0: Union Minister for Environment, Forest and Climate Change Bhupendra Yadav, along with Delhi Chief Minister Rekha Gupta, today inaugurated 18 Namo Oxygen Parks in New Delhi on the occasion of World Environment Day. Prime Minister Narendra Modi has expressed happiness that the Jayaprakash Narayan Bird Sanctuary Surhatal in Balia, Uttar Pradesh has been designated as India's 100th Ramsar site. The Prime Minister has said India's digital infrastructure journey is gathering remarkable momentum. In a social media post, Mr. Modi informed that Air Trunk has announced plans to invest around 3 lakh crore rupees in India and develop 5 gigawatt of data center capacity. Benchmark domestic equity indices slipped into negative territory during afternoon trade. Today, the Sensex lost 86 points to 74,274, while the Nifty dropped 43 points to 23,374 when reports last came in. And with that, we end this news bulletin.
2: Akashwani, Udagamandalam, Vanuri Nilayam, UTFM 101.8, Neram Oru Mani 10 Nimidam. வண்ண வண்ண பூக்கள் பன்மொழி திரைப்பட பாடல்கள். வண்ண வண்ண பூக்கள்ல நம்மளுடைய ஃபர்ஸ்ட் பாடலா ஹிந்தி மொழி பாடலை கேட்க போறோம். கேளுங்க, என்ஜாய் பண்ணுங்க. இது UTFM 101.8.

0: Good afternoon. This is Akashvani and I am Valsa Williams with the midday news. The headlines. Prime Minister Narendra Modi to dedicate and lay foundation stone of multiple development projects worth over 18,800 crore rupees in Gujarat today. Centre grants tax exemption to foreign institutional investors on capital gains in government securities. RBI keeps repo rate unchanged at 5.25%, reduces GDP growth projection to 6.6% from 6.9% for the current fiscal. Nepal Foreign Minister Shishir Karnal to arrive in New Delhi on three-day visit today. World Environment Day being observed, government inaugurates 18 Namo Oxygen Parks in New Delhi. And India to take on arch rivals Pakistan in semi-final of men's under-18 Asia Cup hockey in Japan this evening. Prime Minister Narendra Modi will visit Surat today to launch multiple development projects worth over 18,800 crore rupees spanning the road, power and industrial sectors. The Prime Minister will first visit Hajira and will review ongoing industrial and infrastructure operations before addressing a large public gathering in the afternoon. Later in the evening, the Prime Minister is scheduled to visit Daman to inaugurate and lay the foundation stone for various projects worth around 2,970 crore rupees, including major healthcare and aviation infrastructure to the nation, besides laying foundation stones for crucial maritime projects for the Union Territory of Lakshadweep. We have a report from our correspondent.
1: Prime Minister Narendra Modi will inaugurate the new terminal building of Namo Airport and modern Namo Hospital in Daman today, strengthening the regional air connectivity and healthcare access for the Union Territory. He will also lay the foundation stone for several landmark infrastructure projects, including the iconic bridge, Daman Convention Centre and NIFT Campus. In a significant step for maritime development, Prime Minister will additionally lay the foundation stone for port projects worth 885 crore rupees for the Union Territory of Lakshadweep. These projects will develop multipurpose jetty on Kalpeni and

0: Falmouth Islands, enabling year-round berthing for large passenger and cruise vessels while supporting the local fishermen with integrated fish handling and boat repair facilities. Aparna Khun, Akashwani News, Surat.
1: The centre has granted tax exemption to foreign institutional investors on capital gains and interest income arising from investments in government securities. The government has promulgated the Income Tax Amendment Ordinance 2026 in this regard. The Union Finance Ministry said this step will align the taxation on government securities with many comparable jurisdictions. The exemption will be applicable from the 1st of April this year. The ministry added that the exemption will apply to any interest or capital gains arising to foreign portfolio investors on or after 1st April in respect of investments in government securities. It said similar income tax exemption is also provided for the Bank for International Settlements for any interest or capital gains from its investments in government securities. The ministry said this will ensure stable, systematic inflow of durable, patient foreign capital and long-term investors such as pension funds, insurance companies and sovereign wealth funds. The Reserve Bank of India has kept key interest rates unchanged for the second consecutive monetary policy review in the current financial year. Announcing the bi-monthly monetary policy today, RBI Governor Sanjay Malhotra said the Monetary Policy Committee has unanimously decided to retain the repo rate at 5.25% while maintaining a neutral policy stance. Accordingly, the standing deposit facility rate remains at 5% while the marginal standing facility rate and the bank rate continue at 5.5%.
2: After a detailed assessment of the evolving macroeconomic and financial developments and the outlook, the MPC voted unanimously to keep the policy repo rate under the LAF unchanged at 5.25%.
1: The RBI has revised its GDP growth projection for the current financial year downwards to 6.6% from the earlier estimate of 6.9%. The central bank has also raised its inflation forecast to 5.1% from 4.6%. While inflation is expected to remain within the target range, rising fuel prices and higher input costs could exert upward pressure on prices in the coming months.
2: Let me at the very outset emphasize that the Indian economy entered this episode of global turbulence with much better fundamentals than in previous similar episodes.
1: Benchmark domestic equity indices were trading around 0.4% down during afternoon trade today. The Sensex lost 289 points to 74,071, while the Nifty dropped 100 points to 23,317 when reports last came in. In the broader market at the National Stock Exchange, the mid-cap 100 index was trading over 0.5% down, while small-cap 100 index fell 0.3% a short while ago. Union Home Minister Amit Shah today outlined a comprehensive border security vision while addressing border security force personnel at the Lankamura border outpost in Tripura. Emphasizing border security, the Home Minister said the government is determined to prevent illegal demographic changes along border areas of Tripura, West Bengal and Bihar. He informed that approval has been granted for the construction of 119 kilometers of new fencing to replace aging sections of the border fence. Mr. Shah also unveiled a smart border strategy aimed at integrating advanced technology with local civil administration to strengthen border management. A pilot project of the integrated model will be launched at 7 to 8 locations next year before wider implementation.
3: Our government is firmly committed to prevent illegal demographic changes in the border regions of Tripura, West Bengal and Bihar. To safeguard the demographic balance and strengthen border security, we have undertaken extensive border fencing measures in these areas.
1: A total of over 70,000 applications have been received through the CBSE post-result grievance redressal process from Class 12th students. This includes 7,314 applications for verification of marks and over 63,000 applications for re-evaluation. CBSE had opened the online portal for verification of issues observed in scanned copies of answer books and re-evaluation of answers on Tuesday. Following the declaration of Class 12's results on the 13th of May, a section of students expressed

0: dissatisfaction with marks awarded and questioned the accuracy of evaluation under the on-screen marking system OSM. The Ministry of Education initiated a review of the implementation and procurement aspects of the OSM system, including examination of vendor performance, contractual obligations, and quality control mechanisms. President Draupadi Murmu will confer the Padma Awards to 65 eminent personalities for the year 2026 at the second civil investiture ceremony on the 23rd of this month. Earlier last month, the President had presented Padma Awards to 66 eminent personalities at the first civil investiture ceremony at Rashtrapati Bhavan. This year, the President has approved conferment of 131 Padma Awards, including 5 Padma Vibhushan, 13 Padma Bhushan and 113 Padma Shri Awards. The awards are announced on the occasion of the Republic Day every year. BJP President Nitin Naveen has accepted the resignation submitted by the Tamil Nadu Party State Chief K. Annamalai from the primary membership of the party. Annamalai had submitted his resignation to the BJP President recently. This is Akashwani giving you the news. For quick news updates round the clock, follow us on our X handle at AIR News Alerts. And for details of stories and more, log on to our website www.newsonair.gov.in and download News on AIR app. Welcome back to the Midday News. Nepal's Minister for Foreign Affairs, Shishir Khanal, will be on a three-day visit to India beginning today. He is visiting India at the invitation of External Affairs Minister Dr. S. Jaishankar. During the visit, Mr. Khanal will meet Dr. Jaishankar in New Delhi. In a statement, the Foreign Ministry of Nepal said the two sides will discuss matters of mutual interest with a view to enhancing cooperation across key areas including trade, investment, connectivity, energy and people-to-people ties. Union Minister for Environment, Forest and Climate Change Bhupendra Yadav, along with Delhi Chief Minister Rekha Gupta, today inaugurated 18 Namo Oxygen Parks in New Delhi on the occasion of World Environment Day. The Union Minister also launched a series of environmental initiatives under the nationwide campaign Ek Ped Maake Naam on the occasion. Speaking on the occasion, Mr. Yadav said, under the leadership of Prime Minister Narendra Modi, India has emerged as a global leader in environmental action.
1: As the world faces environmental challenges, India continues to make significant progress. The country has emerged as a global leader in renewable energy, ranking among the top nations in solar energy capacity, while its forest cover continues to expand. Under the leadership of Honorable Chief Minister Rekha Gupta, the government of Delhi has launched the Dhool Mukt Delhi initiative. Additionally, 19 Namo parks have been developed in Delhi. I encourage everyone to contribute to a greener and healthier future by planting a tree.
0: Speaking on the occasion, Delhi Chief Minister Rekha Gupta said increasing green cover is among the most important measures for improving Delhi's air quality. She announced that the Delhi government has set a target of planting 15 lakh trees across the city during the current year. During the event, three environmental publications prepared by the Delhi government were also released, which are Working Plan for Delhi, Asola Bhatti Sanctuary Management Plan and Delhi Bird Atlas. Meanwhile, Prime Minister Narendra Modi extended his best wishes to everyone on World Environment Day, saying initiatives like Ek Ped Maake Naam have made significant contributions towards adding nearly 1.1 lakh hectares of forest every year. In a series of posts on social media, Mr. Modi remarked that the day serves to reaffirm the commitment to protecting the environment and furthering sustainable growth. Union Minister of State for Information and Broadcasting Dr. L. Murugan and Prasar Bharati Chief Executive Officer Gaurav Dwivedi today planted saplings under the Ek Ped Maake Naam campaign at the premises of Akashwani in New Delhi. Talking to Akashwani News, Dr. Murugan appealed to citizens to take a pledge to protect the environment. He emphasized the need to save water, plant trees and protect and conserve them.
2: Our Honorable Prime Minister Sri Narendra Modi ji called the nation to Maaka Naam Ek Ped Lagane ke liye. Importance of the environment, we have to save the water and we have to plant that.
0: U.S. President Donald Trump has said the United States has been in direct contact with Hezbollah as part of efforts to reduce tensions in Lebanon.

0: Today we have a wonderful guest, Jennifer Nandi. Jennifer Nandi is a naturalist, a writer, a guide, a grandmother, and author of two books. Her first book, No Half Measures, and the second one, Ink on the Move. Welcome to All India Radio.
1: Thank you very much, Mr. Janardhan.
0: I met you at the Nilgiri Library for your first...
1: Yes, I remember you.
0: Reading session. And I'm following you on Instagram. Okay. And you have been to a lot of literary festivals and you take part in parties. You are very active ever since.
1: Yes.
0: Okay. And I want to know, like, you know, the secret of your energy.
1: So the energy comes from within. I create my own happiness, my own level of energy. And I look to the wild to bring me energy. And

0: that inspires me to put it into words and to write. And I factor all this into my daily routine. So I think it's a matter of discipline. And when I look at discipline, I think of it as a field of awareness. Wow. It's not a mental attribute or some kind of personality trait. No, no, no, no. You have got to love yourself so much that you will show up for yourself every day to cook, to clean, to make your bed, to read, to write, to do whatever it is that needs to be done. So that means yourself. Love informs every act of yours. So now tell me, that's the energy.
1: Yeah, that's the energy.
0: Yes.
1: That's beautiful. Well narrated. All right. And, you know, can you give us a kind of a tip for the younger audience? Like, you know, how to get this energy?
0: So for the youngsters, I think they need to stop looking at their screens, first thing, okay?
1: Wonderful.
0: And they go out into nature and contemplate the world. And, you know, sometimes I feel, why am I saying that you have to go into nature? Because we are part of nature. So you have to go into the wild, let's say, into wilderness areas. Ask your parents, please take me into the wilderness areas so I can learn how to sit still and observe. That is the key. That is where your creativeness will come in, when you sit and look at an insect or a blade of grass or a bird or anything, just a leaf, contemplate on it. That is important, and your mind will be energized because now your mind is working and wondering about this thing that you are looking at. I feel that when you do not read, you know, in our days we used to read so much, but the youngsters, I don't know, they look for ready-made things. They will look at the TV. Now, if you look at the TV and serials and films and whatever, your brain does not have to work because all the images are there. And you just look at it like a brain-dead person and you get excited for whatever reason. But for me, no. Your brain has got to work. Yeah. So when you read, you are forcing your mind to make the pictures.
1: True.
0: So that is something crucial that these youngsters have to learn. We took it for granted, no? Yeah.
1: Yeah, that's beautiful. You know, we are part of nature.
0: Yes.
1: Exactly. And well, what inspired you to write your first book?
0: The first book?
1: Yes.
0: COVID.
1: Okay.
0: You see, I was traveling as a guide and I came back after, I think I was in Ladakh with Chris Packham, who was this a BBC, you know, producer, photographer, everything. And we had just seen the snow leopard and I had finished that work because I work as a guide, you know, for the snow leopard. And we came back on the 20th of March, just in time. And the whole world shut down after that. And so I live alone in my home and nobody was going to disturb me. For several months, years, who knew, you know. So I thought, what should I do with this time? I thought, look at all my notes that I've collected. And let's focus on one part of India. So I focused on the northeast. And I looked at all my notes, brought it out. I took out my whole library because I have my own library in this room. And I put down the books on the floor and opened each one so I could do my research. And there was no one to tell me, oh, please lift it up so I can clean it and, you know, clean the room. Nothing. It was just there for all those months. And I wrote and I wrote and I wrote. And it was a beautiful COVID experience.
1: Wow. This is the first time I'm hearing that, you know, COVID has become very productive.
0: Very productive, because I didn't get COVID, by the way.
1: Wonderful, wonderful. And, you know, you have spent quite a good time in the Nilgiris. And how Nilgiris has shaped you?
0: So, I was born in the military hospital in Wellington, because my father was in the Navy. And then, therefore, I think when in 1959, he was at Staff College, when Sam Manekshaw was here. Wow. Yeah, that time. And I think he must have met the principal, Kit Thomas, you know. And he must have said, I have these three children and I'm in the Navy and, you know, we're traveling, all this. So then the headmaster must have said, send them to my school, Loddon School, Lovedale. And so in 61, I was in Lovedale. So that's how I came to be in Lovedale. And what I like now, this has in my head, you know, people ask me, what is your native place? And I think it must be Lovedale. It made such an impact on me. And I will tell you that in school, there was this magnificent teacher. She was Shakuntala Balla, her name was. And I think she had an Oxford education. And she used to teach us poetry, literature, all that. But she had this co-curricular activity, which was called rambling. Today, no one even knows the meaning of rambling. Rambling men take these children into the hills. Now, you know that Loddon School has some 750 acres of land. Yes. No? So we used to go to Big Hill. Now, I think that this means of being in an environment, we didn't feel scared. There was no fear that we had because we were just looking, wandering, searching, and that impacted me in such a way that many years later, you know, it became so much part of me that I could write and I could do these things and I could be a jungle woman. And people ask me, who are you, Jennifer? I say, I'm a jungle woman, because that's all I know. I'm so thrilled with that. And I'm not this corporate fellow and this, you know, the big businessman with loads of money and all. And the wildlife person, you have no money. So, yes, I think of myself as a jungle woman because I've spent my whole life in the jungle,
1: Loddon School has, you know, produced a lot of authors. The famous one is Arundhati Roy.
0: Yes, and my God, she's wonderful.
1: I see Jennifer. Wonderful, wonderful. And what is one natural or real-world occurrence you observed that was so chaotic or beautiful that it felt impossible to, you know, translate into words while you're writing?
0: You know, I can think of the time when we were in Mizoram. There is a Dampa Tiger Reserve. You know, crafting this itinerary, and I was telling my travel agent, I want to go to Dampa. And he said, Jennifer, I've never heard of it. And I said, I know it is there. You find it. Make us go there. And so, you know, the trip materialized. No one knew anything about it. But my gosh, what a beautiful place it turned out to be. It did not have gates or anything. You could just drive in and you were in this national park or sanctuary or reserve or whatever. And I talk about it in No Half Measures. So I and my client as well, we had never stepped inside a place where there were so many birds that we didn't know on which one to focus. And the field officer had told us, he said, it's about 25 kilometers and you will be done by midday and we will give you lunch by the time you come. Now, he didn't know that we were bird watchers, no. And he had no clue what it meant to be a bird watcher. However, we said, yes, yes. So we had no food with us. So now we are trekking and looking and observing and everything. By the time lunch came, we were pretty exhausted, completed. We had finished our water. And we sat on some platform which had been broken. You see, this area is so close to Bangladesh that they train the gorillas, you know. international gorillas come and our gorillas also. So they trail them there. Yeah. So there was this broken down place, okay? And we just sat there and relaxing.

0: And I turned my head because the sun was shining and I saw this creature. I had never seen it before. And it was a small black creature and it had this white dancing thing on its chest. Mm-hmm. And I looked at it and it was on a tree, on a branch. And I said, oh my gosh, that is a sun bear, because I had read about sun bears. And I was prepared to look at one, but when you actually look at it, you cannot believe that you're actually seeing it. It's a small little, it's like a little teddy bear, you know, like, or like a big teddy bear, lying on its back. And the white, it has some little bit of white, but the sun was directly on it and it was playing on that white. It was beautiful, Janardhan. It was so beautiful.
1: Wow. You know, I can really, you know, resonate. I can feel it, like, I was there with you.
0: Well explained.
1: And
0: shall I continue with that story?
1: Please.
0: So now we have to get back. But there's no sun. You know, the sun is quickly going down the horizon. And we had to rush to get there because the guides told us you have to leave this place before the sunset because then we can't see, no? So I said, okay, you grab my hand and I will run with you. Mm-hmm. So we were running through rivers on slippery banana leaves, on moss, on everything. But I just focused on keeping his hand in mine. Mm-hmm. And I could hear my guide behind saying, Jennifer, your ability to trust is alarming.

0: finally, we reached. And then the field director said to us, what happened to you? So we said, nothing.
1: Nothing.
0: We were just watching birds. And there I was thinking, okay, now I'm going to have a glass of water. I'm going to have a bath. I need tea and all that. But there were all these chairs lined up as we arrived. All these chairs and a big stage. And I'm thinking, no. This is not right. But I was wrong because they had invited us, the local dance troupe, to come and dance for us. Wow. And then I thought, I can't let them dance. I have to join them.
1: Join them. Wow. Beautiful, beautiful.
0: So that was the end of the day.
1: Oh, excellent, excellent. And you know, before we take the next question, I want to know like about the title of the book, No Half Measures.
0: Oh, No Half Measures, I'll tell you. You know, I'd finished writing the book and I had no clue what I was going to call it. And a friend of mine from, Bobby his name is, from Australia, he rang up and he said, oh, Jennifer, happy birthday and all that. But, you know, I've sent you this poem by Khalil Gibran. Mm-hmm. So please read it. Now, you know, when some long message comes on WhatsApp, it's so boring to read. But however, I thought it's Khalil Gibran. It's my favorite and I love him and everything. So just go through it. So quickly, I went through this whole poem. At the end of it, I paraphrased it into three words.
1: Okay.
0: No half measures.
1: Measures.
0: And I thought, that's it. That's the name of my book.
1: Wow. But it also has a meaning to it. Oh, no half measures also has a meaning.
0: Yes. And that's how I live my life, no? If I do something, I don't cut corners, no shortcuts. Go the whole hog, do everything. Yes, full heartedly. Otherwise, don't do it at all.
1: Yes. The book, you know, stands by. Yeah, it shows that. It stands with the name, No Half Measures. It is beautiful. And your book is more about, you know, nature trials and, you know, natural history of India. And how have you balanced the hard science with the emotion or the poetic natural experience?
0: See, Janardhan, for me, I mean, when I look at a bird or an insect or a leaf or a frog, and it's not enough for me to say, oh, how beautiful. Oh, look at the colors. Oh, no. It signifies that the universe is working so well. There is this great ecosystem. And it is operating and you do not understand it. You can't just ignore it and let it be. You have to say, I can't pass anything without asking questions. I have to pause and reflect. Let me look at the field characteristics. Why is it green or blue or why does it have this? Why is it in such and such a place? What is its habitat? What does it eat? Where have I found it? You know, what is its evolutionary background? All this evolution, habitat and behavior, what is it doing? Is it hopping? Is it running? You know, everything has got to inform me. Mm-hmm. And then I'm happy. And then I feel, okay, I've enjoyed it. I think that is the science bit that informs me, because it's all about the wonder of science. And as a person without degrees or anything, I am completely self-taught. And I have learned what I later discovered to be natural history. And natural history was about life on earth. College was man-made subjects. I didn't realize that was what was pushing me away. But when this magazine in my 20s, you know, fell into my lap, Discover magazine, and I said, this is what I want to. I want to know about planet Earth. I want to know where I live. What is it? So, and then I started studying. And the first book I read about life on Earth was Life on Earth by Attenborough. Uh-huh. No?
1: Yeah.
0: David Attenborough. Yes. And from there, I just went ahead. I never let go. And that just took hold of me. And I think when people say, why are you like this? Or, you know, why do you think like this? Or why do you behave like this? I think it is this transformation that took place over the years. If you read and if you learn, there has to be a transformation. It's an alchemy of learning. If there is no transformation, then what is the point of learning?
1: Learning, yes, absolutely. And well, I know, what inspired you to write the second book?
0: The second book? My goodness. The second book. You know, with the first book, I had no publisher because I was rejected. And one of the grounds was that we will make it into a travelogue if you cut out all the guiding bits. I said to them, I am a guide. That's how I earn my living, you know. And if you want to cut out all the guiding bits, that means you want me to hack off all these large parts of me and then just publish it as a travelogue. Yeah. That means I will have to sell my soul to you. And I said, no, I can't do that. And then I started this big trial of finding a publisher. Fortunately, I got to know Press. And they published it. It's a self-publishing platform. You pay them X amount of money and then they do all the deal for you. Now, I realized that the marketing, the promotion, the everything was within my control. Mm-hmm. So that means I have to stop looking out for other people, rising to other people's expectations. And, you know, removing what other people say to me. Do not think of others. You think what you want to do with this book. And so I had to learn how to work the promotion. I had to learn about marketing strategies. I had to learn about how to create my own events. I had to learn about social media and Instagram. I've never heard of all these things, but I had to learn it because I knew I'm the one. I have the privilege and the workload of promoting my book. And in the end, it was just a fabulous experience. Mm-hmm. It was a huge amount of work, but I found that I love this. It was like a new job. So here I am, this new job, and it's exciting.
1: Wonderful.
0: And
1: wonderful.
0: People said to me, you have to write about it because nobody does this. They all have a team. And who's your team, Jennifer? You're looking at the team.
1: Team.
0: I am the team.
1: Wow. That's beautiful. You know, you inspire others. I mean, I'm inspired by you.
0: Oh, thank you, Janardhan. Thank you.
1: Well, I know you have been out in the nature for quite some time. And you have been on nature trials throughout India. And, you know, how your own resilience you have incorporated, what nature has taught you about your own resilience that you have incorporated in your life as well as in your work. Any uncertainties or...
0: You know, as a guide, okay, and I'm in the field, so many things, you know, this hypothetical things, if I have to say, oh, if I do this, then this will happen or that thing, that bad thing will happen or any such thing. None of that enters me. Because I embrace this uncertainty. Because uncertainty for me, if you embrace it, that means you're embracing more risk and therefore more adventure.
1: True.
0: And when I step into that space of uncertainty, I feel as if the doors open. Oh. And when doors open, I step into this place where there is, you know, I have a learner's mind, a mind of a child filled with curiosity and this sense of exploration, which is what the children have, you know, until they lose it.
1: Yes.
0: So the sense of exploration fills me and I'm filled with this excitement. And I do not think, okay, now I will take this decision and because, you know, it will lead me here and will leave. No. I do not think of where it's going. What is my goal and where is it going to lead me? I have no idea. And that is what I love about it because that is so special to me that I can go and experience because that is the way you experience new learnings. New learnings, new experiences open up when you step inside that space with uncertainty. So does that answer your question?
1: Yeah. And you say curiosity.

0: is the key.
1: Yes,
0: so
1: yes.
0: curiosity leads you to all these places, taking
1: risks,
0: etc.
1: Yeah, except that I think for you to be filled with curiosity, you have to read the right books.
0: Exactly.
1: And I still study. How old am I today?
0: Yeah.
1: I'm 76 years old.
0: Yes,
1: I still study. I still read. Mm-hmm. I still pay attention. Mm-hmm. And reading is a rigor I will never leave, because I know that with the reading, you read widely and you read people like Richard Dawkins, Jim Al-Khalili, Neil deGrasse Tyson, Sam Harris, Michael Lewis, Brian Greene, all these guys. You know, they're at the top of their work. And you want David Kahneman and Siddhartha Mukherjee, you know, the Song of the Cell. And so these guys have put in all that effort, and you read so you can stand on the shoulders of these biggies.
0: James, yeah.
1: You know, and then take all that and move forward.
0: Well,
1: if you say, no, I'm not going to read, I will just think and I will just write. No, it has to be informed. They have informed you on several levels. And you don't actually know it until you are forced to write. And writing is an exact science.
0: True.
1: No?
0: True. Exactly.
2: நேயர்கள் கேட்டுக்கொண்டிருப்பது உலக சுற்றுச்சூழல் தினத்தையொட்டிய சிறப்பு நிகழ்ச்சியாக இயற்கை ஆர்வலர், சுற்றுச்சூழல் சுற்றுலா வழிகாட்டி மற்றும் எழுத்தாளர் ஜெனிஃபர் நந்தி அவர்களுடன் நேர்முகம். உடன் உரையாடுபவர் ஊடகவியலாளர், இயற்கை ஆர்வலர் மற்றும் சுற்றுச்சூழல் கல்வி பயிற்றுனர் என் ஜனார்தனன் அவர்கள்.
0: You have referred your second book, that is Ink on the Move.
1: Mm.
0: It's a meditation on movement. But normally, you know, meditation is associated with stillness, calmness, oneness. Can you elaborate more? What is this meditation on movement?
1: So, bird watching is meditation for me. Walking is meditation. Trekking is meditation. And all these involve movement. But I think what you are asking me is about the stillness, being still.
0: Yeah, no. Normally, I mean, for the people, meditation means you sit in one place, you close your eyes.
1: So that's their perception, no?
0: Perception, yeah.
1: I've changed it. To me, it's got to have movement.
0: So anything, you know, can be meditation if you're deeply involved in it.
1: Yes, if your mind is still.
0: Still, yeah. Beautiful.
1: So you can't have this monkey mind running all over the place and looking at the bird. No, you're not looking at the bird.
0: You're not,
1: you know. And these people who sit in a place and think they are meditating, it is thinking with your eyes closed.
0: So meditation is all about, you know,
1: focus. Yes, concentration on that one thing. Correct. And you can walk about. Yes. And to help me, because I'm so old, to help me trek or walk as a guide, I go to 15,000, 16,000 feet, snow leopard guide. So I'm huffing and puffing and everything, but I'm concentrating on my breath, the breath in, the breath out. That is meditation.
0: Yeah.
1: And I'm moving. And the movement is helping me. The concentration is helping me. The breath is helping me.
0: Beautiful. Well said. So meditation is not about, you know,
1: sitting in one place.
0: It's all about, keeping or focusing on one particular.
1: Yes.
0: Excellent. And you wrote your first book when you were 74.
1: Four, correct.
0: And the second one at
1: 76. Yeah. I'll be 76 in a couple of months.
0: Oh, okay. So, but, you know, the first book, where you narrate a series of experience about 20, 30 years.
1: Yes.
0: But at this age, how do you recollect all those experience and make it as a package and chapterize?
1: Because I think it impacted me so much. I mean, those pictures we read in school, no? There were no screens.
0: Hmm.
1: So our brains were taught to take in the experience, and it is in my long-term memory, and I haven't lost that, you know. And there was emotion attached to that memory. So when Miss Balla would take us into the jungles, that means that I had this sense of excitement, you know. And I attached that to this

0: experience of walking in the hills, in the jungle. So everything I did had an emotion attached. So maybe that is how I recollect, because I can think of the emotion and the memory comes back.
1: Comes back.
0: Yeah. Wow.
1: So it's all about emotions. So of because yeah, when yeah. you know people connect with emotions.
0: Yes, yes,
1: it's like,
0: yes.
1: You know you have a special connection.
0: Yes.
1: So you know you do journaling too?
0: I do now. It's very easy because you have Instagram and all that. Yeah. That acts like a journal. But before Instagram, I used to take notes. I take notes, take notes, take notes, because that note taking is a kind of discipline. And I used to teach that to children who wanted to watch birds, you know. And I say there are techniques. And one of them is documentation. Documentation mm-hmm. means now you can take photographs and all that, you know. But I've never been a photographer. I've always taken notes, and that is my method of recording. It's a scientific attitude to life, I think. This business of slowly, you know, deliberately taking notes, making all all that. Because I think the photograph just, you know, one click and then everything comes in. But it doesn't work for me, because my brain has got to delve deep. I've got to experience that, feel it, and then put it into words. So, yeah, a little complicated, no, this old lady is.
1: Oh, yeah, of course. No, do you had any moment where you were stuck about some kind of experience?
0: Hmm.
1: And, I mean, we call it as writer's block. Wherein...
0: No, everyone was warning me about that, mm-hmm. but I okay. didn't have it. There was this discipline where I thought, you know, every day I'll make the time after my cooking, cleaning and whatever work that I had to do and my reading and everything. Put myself into my chair,
1: mm-hmm.
0: you know, and write. And just write anything, but write.
1: Okay.
0: Yeah.
1: How do you chapterize it? You write it?
0: Oh, gosh, it takes me 1.5-2 years. Yes.
1: Okay.
0: It's a long drawn process. You know, it's not like in a jiffy. You read, and then I like to read it out loud.
1: Loud, yeah.
0: And when I read it aloud, I can envision other people listening to it. And then I say, does it flow? Does it have, you know, is it hard to understand or whatever? So, yeah, there's a heck of a lot of things that go into this.
1: And, you know, I want to ask this particular question. What is the one question you wish someone would have asked about your book or books, but no one yet?
0: Janardhan, they've asked me millions of questions. There's no question that is left, because they are writing to me, especially after this Ink on the Move. And they're saying, Jennifer, how did you know that I wanted to hear this? It is as if you wrote the book for me.
1: Mm-hmm.
0: And what a beautiful vocabulary you have to describe the natural world. And on these lines, and one of my classmates, he said, Jennifer, it is such a thoughtful book, and I don't read books again, but I want to read your book again.
1: Wow.
0: Yes, his name is Kali, and he's my
1: That's
0: favorite. And I was so pleased to hear that from him. Yes.
1: Oh, wonderful. Since, you know, you travel, you go to places, you go to unknown places, you explore, you go to the jungles. What is the one most unglamorous or unfortunate thing that happened to you in the field while researching or while...
0: traveling, yes. Mm-hmm. So I had to go to, I think the place's name is Bannerghatta,
1: mm-hmm.
0: where I, Priya Venkatesh of the Natural School,
1: mm-hmm.
0: she had asked me to come and to talk to this natural school, which had just started, you know. And it was about a couple of hours away from the airport.
1: Yep.
0: So I leave Bangalore airport, and I had been told, okay, what you do is to get into an airport taxi.
1: Mm, okay.
0: I got into an airport taxi. And I'm looking for this seatbelt, you know, left, right and center, but there was no seatbelt. By the time I'm looking and searching and all that, this guy had, the driver, had banged straight into a stationary car. And I was pitchforked between those two seats.
1: Seats. Uh-huh.
0: And then I found myself down there, and I'm thinking, okay, you're not dead yet. So, and then I would scream, help, help, because the car was properly bashed in. And somebody came to help. He was an Uber driver.
1: Okay.
0: And he came and he hauled me out physically. Mm. And he thought, oh, old lady, I could just pick her up, you know, in one hand.

0: But he had to use two. So he got me out. And then I sat on the road, you know. And his passenger was going somewhere near Banargatta.
1: Mm-hmm.
0: And he came to me and he said, I'm going to Banargatta. I can give you a lift. But are you okay? Now, what do you think my question is? He was tall and handsome and everything. Okay. And I was thinking, Jennifer, if you say yes, I'm okay, he will leave me and go. So I said, no, I'm not okay. And so he said, okay, come, I will give you a lift. And he took me by the side of the road and he made me sit. And I sat there and I'm thinking, okay, get your wits together. Everybody say you want to go to hospital, you want to go to hospital. And I'm thinking, no, this is not the time to go to hospital or any such thing. Mm-hmm. This is the time to take photographs for your Instagram post.
1: Wow.
0: So I made the most, because you can make the most of any situation, no? It come to your advantage. So I had all these guys take the photograph of the driver, take the photograph of that broken down car, take the photograph of me sitting on the road. And I'm writing there saying, no half measures. I'm taking the book literally on the road.
1: So you made even that one as a chaotic experience as your
0: for your advantage. Yes, everything can be turned.
1: Beautiful. Okay, these things, you know, the younger generation should learn from your experience. Because, you know, once they're not used to it, beautiful. And what is the one thing you now know that you wish you would known when you started writing?
0: Perhaps that when you write a book, Jennifer, remember that you are fully in charge. You don't have to live up to other people's expectations. You don't have to trust other people. And, you know, when they say, oh, we will do this for you and we will do that for you, and you pay us so much money and we will take you here and we will take you. No. That doesn't work. You have to be in full control of your book's journey.
1: Mm-hmm.
0: And for the second book, it was so easy because I just wrote. And can I tell you about my editor?
1: Yeah, please.
0: So I was wondering, who am I going to get for as an editor, you know? Because you have to have a third party read your book.
1: Yeah.
0: And someone from the US whom I knew as a fellow trekker, bird watcher, Sandeep Sumak, Sandeep his name is. And he was in the US and he said, Jennifer, there is this lady, Linda Hack, and she wants to come to India and please help her with bird watching trips. And I said, yes, certainly. Now, Linda and I started talking and she said, what are you doing now? So I said, I'm just finishing this book, but I'm looking for an editor and, you know. And she said, Jennifer, I have had 25 years experience in the publishing business. So if you like, no money involved, if you like, I will read your book and I will read chapters, whatever you want to send me, and give you feedback, which is what she did. And then every chapter that came back, she said, Jennifer, don't touch it. It's beautiful. Just leave it. There's so much color in it. I don't want to touch it.
1: Excellent.
0: And she would correct and or some comma or some full stop or semicolon or something like a copy editing she'd do. But I was so grateful for her for looking at it as a foreigner, you know, and saying, wow, this is so much color and this all about India. And she talks about nature, wildlife, everything, geology, whatever. And it's so entertaining. So I got this good feedback from her. I mentioned her as an editor. Yeah.
1: Excellent.
0: Yeah.
1: Well, you got someone to help you, guide you. Suppose, what's your message to the upcoming or aspiring authors who wants to write a book? Or see, there's an assumption that, you know, to write a book, so one has to read a lot of books.
0: Oh, yes. Janardhan, you have to read. You have to just read. Because reading trains. It makes for intelligent interpretation. Don't think you can get by just writing without reading. No. You have to be a reader. Your brain has got to be trained from long ago. You know? And because you read, you can interpret intelligently. And then use your vocabulary and Oh, my goodness, your vocabulary and your train of thought, everything comes from your reading.
2: Reading, yes.
0: Yes, without reading, you can't do anything. And you have to read widely.
2: Widely.
0: That's why I have a library at home.
2: Uh-huh.
0: So it's not as if, you sit in a chair and you just write. No.
2: Right, no. Yeah.
0: There is this background and you do background reading, you know. Travel, because that's how you meet different kinds of people. I mean, I've made connections, intimate conversations with drivers and with fellow travelers and hotel staff and meeting people in a dining hall somewhere. They're congregating for breakfast or dinner or whatever. And I'm interacting. So all that plays, you know, in your mind. And then you have these real life experiences to talk about. You have to travel. You have to meet people. We are a social animal.
2: True.
0: You can't just lock yourself up in some ivory tower and say, I'm going to write without meeting people. Uh-huh. No. You have to be able to interact and get the nuances. Some people they're not sort of quick on the uptake, you know, I feel they don't interact enough with people because I say a lot of things in jest. You get it. You used to be, you know, I mean, there's this little nuance which you get. You have to get all that. And the training comes by meeting people who talk like that. Because nothing is literal. If I'm going to say anything literal, it's so boring.
1: And you are very active. Almost every week, you know, the other week you are busy, you are there.
0: Every day I'm busy.
1: You are here in Kerala. You know, the next month you are in Himalayas.
0: Yes.
1: Taking part in literary festival.
0: Yes.
1: So how this, you know, the post-authorship has helped you with...
0: See, Jirandan, you can't just write and then, you know, stick it in your library You have to take your book. That's the whole... You want wide readership. You want to be able to talk about your book and debate and like this, you know, like we're having this conversation. What is the point of just writing the book? And where is it? It's in the library or I gave it to someone or it's published and that's it. What's the fun?
1: Fun. True.
0: See, my whole business is being entertained. I have to entertain myself. How do I entertain myself? Well, one of the things is I write a book. And what do I do with that book?
2: Book, yeah.
0: You know? So I'm sharing it with all kinds of people. You share it because you love it.
2: Love it.
0: You love your book, so you're sharing. And this sharing brings you so much goodwill, so much happiness. And so you're on a perpetual high. Sometimes they say, Jennifer, why don't you have a drink? And I say, no, I don't need it. You know, because it'll put me to sleep.
2: Sleep.
0: Because I'm already on a high.
2: I
0: have these things going for me. So the book, it's a new job. It's a new lease of life. Can you imagine at 76? I have this new lease of life.
1: Life. Excellent. Well said. I also want to ask you this question. You know, if you could have a quiet hour-long conversation with a natural element, be it a river, a mountain, a tree, a plant, an animal, or an insect, what would you talk about and why?
0: You know, maybe it is a tree because it's the oldest thing.
1: Mm-hmm.
0: You know, it is some

0: sunlight. And once that is done, then this, you don't need to spend so much energy making these big leaves. You can just have small leaves. And if you look up at a forest, rainforest, it's like these fractals, mm-hmm. no? Mm-hmm. And it's all spread out. But what about the roots of the tree? They go right deep down, inside, deep down. And who are they connecting with? They're connecting with fungus. Fungus is a project that I need to get into because it blows my mind. It's like a worldwide web. Without the fungus, we can have nothing.
1: True.
0: So, and this fungus connects to all these trees everywhere, to everything. And it's a beautiful ecosystem. So I think the tree, to me, it's always, I look at a tree to draw inspiration always, you know. And I say, how beautiful you are. I must be like you.
1: Excellent.
0: You know, the top and the bottom. So the connectivity. Can you imagine the connectivity it has through its roots? So it's the tree.
1: Okay. And what would you talk about, I mean, for an hour?
0: What with the tree?
1: With the tree.
0: So many millions of years, you know. Can you imagine? He will be doing all the talking. Or she will do all the talking.
1: We are just listeners.
0: I'm just here in this last moment.
1: Excellent. So, when we compare to a tree, we are nothing.
0: Yes, we are nothing.

0: If you had to pick one animal to have coffee with, or perhaps a drink, which one would it be and why?
1: Janardhan, I'm a naturalist. How can I pick one? I can't. In my head, everybody is equal. We're all part of one thing. I can't say, oh, I love this because, I love that because. I can't say these things. There must be something wrong with me. I don't know. Mm-hmm. But I cannot say that I love one animal above an insect or above the spider, because I'm into spiders and I'm into the leaf and I'm into the frogs and I'm into the creepy crawlies and I'm into birds and I'm into everything. I'm into geology. I'm into everything.
0: Everything.
1: Yes, beautiful. Yes. I cannot pick and choose. I can't say, oh, this is my favorite because. No. It seems so silly for me.
0: Yes, it's, you know, as a naturalist, you know, we can't take sides. And, you know, we have to love everything. Everything is equal to us.
1: Hmm.
0: Excellent, excellent. Okay, so I have this thing. What

0: You hope readers will observe or feel differently about their own local surroundings after reading this book. Well, I have an experience.
1: Yes,
0: I would love
1: yes,
0: to
1: yes,
0: share it.
1: Yes.
0: I've read your book like,
1: yes,
0: you
1: yes,
0: know, a
1: do.
0: Couple of
1: yes.
0: years ago. And since you travel,
1: yes,
0: as you said, I do not have any science background.
1: Yes.
0: I come from a management background.
1: Oh.
0: And I...
1: And my son always never fails to remind me that you have always been like this. You have, people have to love their jobs. But you and the job and love are together. You are this one entity. So it's not as if you have to aspire to love your job. This is your passion and your passion is your job. Mm-hmm. And how lucky you are,
0: well,
1: mommy,
0: yeah,
1: he always says. How lucky you are.
0: Wonderful, wonderful. I may know, or if the audience may know, any hint about your future projects?
1: As a guide, I've had lots of bad stuff happen to me.
0: Uh-huh.
1: And I think it deserves sharing.
0: Sharing. Beautiful.
1: And so I'm just wondering whether to make it so it has to be some kind of fiction or whatever. Uh-huh. I don't know how to approach it really. But I'm going to call it Haps and Mishaps. Now, Haps... I don't know whether it's a word, but by the time I finish, because I'm thinking mishaps is a word.
0: Yeah.
1: So you cut out the miss
0: and
1: you get the haps.
0: Yeah.
1: So if you have haps and mishaps, and if haps is not a word, then it will be by the time I finish. But that is on the card. But I still have to write about Bangladesh, about Orissa, about, so many places that I've visited in India. India is so rich, you don't have to go anywhere.
0: I understand it.
1: Yeah, and
0: you
1: as a guide, my gosh, I am so lucky that this is a profession, this is a passion, and it's all mixed into one. My natural history, you know, my sharing, my love, my observation, everything I encompass as a guide.
0: Wonderful, wonderful. And no, this was actually a very enlightening session. You know, even after reading your book, so this conversation, you know, has given me more ideas and given me, you know, to take life in a different ways, approaches. Okay, so thank you so much for
1: you.
0: Your time, and best wishes for your next project.
1: Thank you, Janardhan. Thank you.
0: Thank you.
2: 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Interviewer N. 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
1: This is Akashvani, the news read by Anuja Kumar. Prime Minister Narendra Modi today launched multiple development projects in Surat, Gujarat. The projects worth over 18,800 crore rupees cover road, power and industrial sectors in Surat. Addressing a public gathering on the occasion, the Prime Minister said these initiatives will drive growth and improve ease of living for the people. The Prime Minister expressed happiness that on the occasion of Environment Day, he is in Surat, which is one of the cleanest cities in the country. He said the current global energy crisis highlights the critical importance of self-reliance in energy. He said, the world is gradually progressing towards a greener future and India is actively contributing to this transition.
2: ये जो वैश्विक संकट चल रहा है ये दिखाता है कि एनर्जी के मामले में आत्मनिर्भरता कितनी जरूरी है और बीते 12 वर्षों में देश ने जो कैपेसिटी तैयार की है उसका कितना बड़ा महत्व है। 12 वर्ष पहले भारत में सौर ऊर्जा का उत्पादन नाम मात्र का था, आज हम दुनिया के टॉप 5 देशों में से एक हैं।
1: Earlier, after reaching Surat, the Prime Minister first visited Hazira and reviewed the ongoing industrial and infrastructure operations. The Prime Minister is scheduled to visit Daman later today to inaugurate and lay the foundation stone for various projects worth around 2,970 crore rupees. These projects include major healthcare and aviation infrastructure. He will also lay foundation stone for crucial maritime projects for the Union Territory of Lakshadweep. Union Home Minister Amit Shah has said Prime Minister Narendra Modi is working with the goal of building a developed India by 2047. Addressing the Prahari Sammelan at the Lankamura border outpost along the India-Bangladesh international border in Tripura today, the Home Minister emphasized that making the nation safe and secure is absolutely essential before achieving complete development. Mr. Shah emphasized the need to completely eradicate multidimensional threats like drug smuggling, human trafficking and cattle smuggling. He highlighted that it is equally crucial to keep the youth away from drug abuse and to thwart all attempts to damage the national economy through fake currency. Minister for Petroleum and Natural Gas Hardeep Puri today announced that natural gas has been discovered at the Sri Vijayapuram 3, about 15 kilometres off the east coast of Andaman Islands. In a social media post, Mr. Puri said, the discovery reinforces the vast energy potential of the Andaman Sea and marks another success in the ongoing exploration campaign in the basin. India's economy has maintained strong momentum in 2025-26 with real gross domestic product GDP estimated to grow by 7.7% as compared to 7.1% in 2024-25. The Ministry of Statistics and Programme Implementation today released the provisional estimates of annual GDP for the financial year 2025-26 and quarterly estimates of January to March this year. Earlier today, the Reserve Bank of India kept the key interest rates unchanged for the second consecutive monetary policy review in the current financial year. Announcing the bi-monthly monetary policy today, RBI Governor Sanjay Malhotra said the Monetary Policy Committee has unanimously decided to retain the repo rate at 5.25% while maintaining a neutral policy stance. Accordingly, the standing deposit facility rate remains at 5%, while the marginal standing facility rate and the bank rate continue at 5.5%. The RBI has revised its GDP growth projection for the current financial year downward to 6.6% from the earlier estimate of 6.9%. The central bank has also raised its inflation forecast

Good evening. This is Akashvani. I am Anuja Kumar with the news at 9. The headlines. Prime Minister Narendra Modi launches multiple development projects in Gujarat and Daman. Prime Minister emphasizes on self-reliance in energy sector, says India actively leading towards green future by balancing economic growth and ecological preservation. Country's GDP growth rate estimated at 7.7% in 2025-26 following strong momentum by the economy. Home Minister Amit Shah says smart border project in its final execution stage, pilot rollout to be introduced next year at sensitive border locations. Southwest monsoon advances further into more parts of Arabian Sea, Goa and Karnataka. And in hockey, India enter final of men's under-18 Asia Cup, beating Pakistan 5-3 in semi-final at Kakamigahara in Japan. And now the news in detail. Prime Minister Narendra Modi has emphasized self-reliance in the energy sector, stating that the world is moving towards a green future and India is actively leading the way by balancing economic growth with ecological preservation. Addressing a large gathering after launching various infrastructure projects worth over 18,000 crore rupees in Surat today, the Prime Minister pointed out

0: that out of India's total renewable energy capacity of 250 gigawatts, Gujarat alone contributes 50 gigawatts, accounting for a crucial one-fifth of the nation's green energy share. He said the current global energy crisis highlights the critical importance of self-reliance in energy. He said the world is gradually progressing towards a greener future, and India is actively contributing to this transition.
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0: After reaching Surat this afternoon, the Prime Minister first visited Hazira and reviewed the ongoing industrial and infrastructure operations. Later in the evening, Mr. Modi launched various projects worth around 2,970 crore rupees in Daman. These projects include major healthcare and aviation infrastructure.
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0: Prime Minister Modi has asserted that the foundation of the Indian economy remains exceptionally strong, with the nation recording a robust 7.7% growth in the fiscal year 2025-26 despite a global economic crisis.
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0: India's economy has maintained a strong momentum in 2025-26 with real gross domestic product GDP estimated to grow by 7.7% in comparison to 7.1% in 2024-25. The Ministry of Statistics and Programme Implementation today released the provisional estimates of annual GDP for the financial year 2025-26 and quarterly estimates of January to March this year. It said the primary sector has observed 3.2% growth rate, mainly driven by the performance of agriculture and fisheries sectors. Addressing a press conference in New Delhi today, Secretary, Ministry of Statistics and Programme Implementation Saurabh Garg said gross fixed capital formation recorded a robust growth of 8.2% in 2025-26.
2: Gross fixed capital formation, which represents the investment in the economy, that has been remarkable 8.2% in 25-26, increasing from 6.4% in 24-25. And gross fixed capital formation indicates that perhaps future growth should also be robust because it signifies the investment in the economy.
0: Speaking on the occasion, Chief Economic Advisor Dr. V. Anant Nageshwaran said the government has taken several proactive measures to maintain macroeconomic stability amid global uncertainties.
3: We are obviously very pleased with the growth outcome. It only confirms what we believed on February 27, that the Indian economy was actually in a pretty strong Goldilocks situation with good growth, moderating inflation and a fiscal deficit coming down, etc. So these numbers show that there is an underlying strength and resilience to India's macroeconomic trends, and we are heartened to see that the high frequency data have confirmed that this momentum has continued into the new financial year so far.
0: The Reserve Bank of India has kept key interest rates unchanged for the second consecutive monetary policy review in the current financial year. Announcing the bi-monthly monetary policy today, RBI Governor Sanjay Malhotra said the Monetary Policy Committee has unanimously decided to retain the repo rate at 5.25% while maintaining a neutral policy stance. The RBI has revised its GDP growth projection for the current financial year downward to 6.6% from the earlier estimate of 6.9%. The central bank has also raised its inflation forecast to 5.1% from 4.6%. This is Akashwani giving you the news. For quick news updates round the clock, follow us on X handle at AIR News Alerts. And for details of these stories and more, log on to our website www.newsoneair.gov.in and download the News on EIR app. Union Home Minister Amit Shah has said that the Smart Border project is in its final execution stage, with a pilot rollout planned next year at 7 to 8 sensitive locations along borders guarded by the BSF and SSB. Addressing the Prahari Sammelan at Lankamura Border Outpost in Tripura today, Mr. Shah said the project will integrate advanced technology, Jawans and local civil administration to create an impenetrable border management system.
4: We have decided to develop smart borders wherever the BSF and the SSB are deployed. Under a four-pronged security strategy, we will work in coordination with the local administration and leverage technology to make the country's borders completely secure and impenetrable.
0: Mr. Shah asserted the government will not allow any demographic shifts along the porous border stretches of Tripura, West Bengal and Bihar through infiltration or border gaps. Mr. Shah also participated in a mass plantation drive and planted an agar tree. Today is World Environment Day. On the occasion, Vice President C.P. Radhakrishnan has called upon every citizen to plant at least one tree near their home or at a suitable location and participate in the Ek Ped Maake Naam campaign. In a video message, he said, trees play a vital role in bringing rainfall, improving air quality and maintaining ecological balance. Prime Minister Narendra Modi has extended his best wishes to everyone on World Environment Day, saying initiatives like Ek Ped Maake Naam have made significant contributions towards adding nearly 1.1 lakh hectares of forest every year. On the occasion, Union Minister for Environment, Forest and Climate Change, Bhupendra Yadav, launched a series of environmental initiatives under the National Campaign Ek Ped Maake Naam. He also inaugurated 18 Namo Oxygen Parks in New Delhi, along with Chief Minister Rekha Gupta. Minister of State for Information and Broadcasting, Dr. L. Murugan, planted a sapling under the Ek Ped Maake Naam campaign at the premises of Akashwani in New Delhi. Talking to Akashwani News, Dr. Murugan appealed to the citizens to take a pledge to protect the environment.
5: Our Honorable Prime Minister Sri Narendra Modi ji called the nation to Maake Naam Ek Ped Lagane ke liye. Importance of the environment, we have to save the water and we have to plant that.
0: The Central Board of Secondary Education, CBSE, has filed a complaint with Delhi Police saying that its post-result services portal has come under repeated and coordinated cyber attacks over the past 3 days. In a statement, the board said any disruption could affect lakhs of students who use the portal for services such as verification and re-evaluation of answer scripts. The portal was launched on the 2nd of this month for candidates who appeared in the Class 12 board examination. Nepal Foreign Affairs Minister Shishir Khanal arrived in New Delhi today on a 3-day visit to India at the invitation of External Affairs Minister Dr. S. Jaishankar. Briefing media in New Delhi this afternoon, External Affairs Ministry spokesperson Randhir Jaiswal said Dr. Jaishankar will hold talks with his Nepalese counterpart tomorrow.
6: With Nepal, we have an expansive agenda from development cooperation to people-to-people ties to trade and investment. So all these ties together will be discussed when the two foreign ministers meet. But on our side, we are keen to further strengthen this multifaceted partnership that we have with Nepal.
0: The External Affairs Ministry today hosted the 11th BRICS Foreign Policy Dialogue in New

0: தொடர்வது ஆங்கிலத்தில் செய்திகள் டெல்லி அஞ்சல்.
1: This is Akashvani. The news read by Nipunika Shahid. Prime Minister Narendra Modi has emphasized self-reliance in the energy sector, stating that the world is moving towards a green future and India is actively leading the way by balancing economic growth with ecological preservation. Addressing a large gathering after launching various infrastructure projects worth over 18,000 crore rupees in Surat today, the Prime Minister pointed out that out of India's total renewable energy capacity of 250 gigawatts, Gujarat alone contributes 50 gigawatts, accounting for a crucial 1/5 of the nation's green energy share. Speaking on the transformation of Surat, the Prime Minister praised the city's spirit and its transition into a green city.
2: Surat sirf swachhta aur circular economy tak hi simit nahi hai balki green growth ke dusre madhyamon ka bhi abhutpurva gati se vistar ho raha hai. सूरत ऐसी व्यवस्था बनाने में जुटा है जहां सड़कों पर चलने वाली सारी बसें इलेक्ट्रिक होगी. साथ ही यहां सूरत मेट्रो का भी विस्तार हो रहा है. ये सारे कदम हरित शहर के रूप में सूरत की पहचान को और सशक्त करेंगे.
1: After reaching Surat this afternoon, the Prime Minister first visited Hazira and reviewed the ongoing industrial and infrastructure operations. Prime Minister Narendra Modi has asserted that the foundation of the Indian economy remains exceptionally strong, with the nation recording a 7.7% growth in the fiscal year 2025-26 despite a global economic crisis. Addressing a large gathering after launching a series of developmental projects worth over 2,970 crore rupees in Daman this evening today, the Prime Minister noted that India continues to be among the fastest growing economies in the world. He assured the citizens that the country will forge ahead with its reform express while prioritizing massive infrastructure development and welfare schemes for the poor. India's economy has maintained a strong momentum in 2025-26, with real gross domestic product estimated to grow by 7.7% in comparison to 7.1% in 2024-25. The Ministry of Statistics and Programme Implementation today released the provisional estimates of annual GDP for the financial year 2025-26 and quarterly estimates of January to March this year. The Reserve Bank of India has kept the key interest rates unchanged for the second consecutive monetary policy review in the current financial year. Announcing the bi-monthly monetary policy today, RBI Governor Sanjay Malhotra said the Monetary Policy Committee has unanimously decided to retain the repo rate at 5.25% while maintaining a neutral policy stance. The RBI has revised its GDP growth projection for the current financial year downward to 6.6% from the earlier estimate of 6.9%. The central bank has also raised its inflation forecast to 5.1% from 4.6%. Union Home Minister Amit Shah has said that the Smart Border project is in its final execution stage, with the pilot rollout plan next year at 7 to 8 sensitive locations along borders guarded by the BSF and SSP. Addressing the Prahari Sammelan at Lankamura border outpost in Tripura today, Mr. Shah said the project will integrate advanced technology, jawans and local civil administration to create an impenetrable water management system. Mr. Shah asserted that government will not allow any demographic shifts along the porous border stretches of Tripura, West Bengal and Bihar through infiltration or border gaps. In Himachal Pradesh, a moderate earthquake measuring 5.0 on the Richter scale struck late this evening. According to initial reports, the tremor occurred at 10:04 p.m. Indian Standard Time. The epicenter was located at latitude 32.289 degrees north and longitude 76.434 degrees east at a shallow depth of 5 kilometers. Due to the shallow depth, the tremors were distinctively felt in and around the region. There are no immediate reports of any loss of life or damage to property. Authorities are closely monitoring the situation and further details are awaited. And that is the end of this news bulletin.
3: ஆகாஷ்வாணி, உதகமண்டலம் வானொலி நிலையம் மற்றும் ஊட்டி எஃப்எம் 101.8. நிலையத்தில் நேரம் 11:10. ஊட்டி எஃப்எம் 101.8 எமது இன்றைய நிகழ்ச்சிகள் நிறைவு பெறுகின்றன. மீண்டும் நாளை காலை 5:50 சந்திப்போம். வணக்கம் நேயர்களே. ஜெய்ஹிந்த்.